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Keeping the beats going, that one there from Humans Music, got this one. Coming on next, one from Dosum, it's Ultra Rave. 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

your host, William Mayfield, here with you this hour, taking you up until 6 o'clock with an hour of non-stop tunes, turning your car into a dance party, keeping the beats going. That one there from Humans Music, got this one. Coming on next, one from Dosum, it's Ultra Rave. 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

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Lots more music coming on next. One from Pinto. 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

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Or check out something new. We got lots of fun music. A lot of it plays later at night. Tonight at 8 p.m., Planet Dance with Mel and Matt is going to bring you some of the best dance tracks from the 90s, 2000s, and today. 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

0: We're out of time. It's not to mix. Thank you so much for joining us. Big shout out to Black Lab for spinning the beats all hour long. And stay tuned. 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

What's poppin', Seattle? Tonight, I am on the air covering for Harmony. This is Casey G reporting for duty. We're going to go over the next 2 hours. I hope everyone has a great Thursday night. You know, it's a pretty chill night. Tomorrow's Friday, and you know, soon enough, it's going to be the weekend. So let's just get straight into the music, starting with Working For It by ZHU.

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It looks like it's going to be hovering around 79 for the next few days. And then later in the week, around Tuesday, Wednesday, it's going to cool down to 75, you know, a few degrees cooler. And that's just, you know, that's how the weather's looking.

In terms of pop culture events, it seems that the inaugural Northwest Blurred Convention is happening August 22nd at Washington Hall. There's a free pop culture, art, and cosplay expo at the Westin Seattle from the 21st to 23rd, and PAX West at the Seattle Convention Center starting September 5th, 2026. Those are some new events that are happening.

on the next New Music Showdown. Tomorrow morning, our reigning champ, Cascade Glockenbach and Caitlin Aragon, are in a graduation situation, going up against brand new music from Linny with Tough Love. Plus, in the 9 o'clock hour, I will be doing the Meow Factor, joined by Ray from Neko Cat Cafe. We're talking about the adoptable cats of the month and the icon that is Walter the Cat. My final day filling in for Drew Bailey is tomorrow morning on Dance 89.5.

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Hey guys, just a quick check-in here. You know, how's everyone's night going? You know, like, I really just hope that everyone's having an amazing Thursday night doing whatever you're doing, whether it's driving to a friend's house or cooking dinner or something. So, you know, I really just wanted to say, you know, I hope that everyone is having just an amazing night. It's Thursday, you know, again, tomorrow's Friday, so it's the weekend tomorrow, and, you know, it's something to look forward to. Anyways, let's get back into the music.

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Hey guys, KCG here. I gotta go. I'm signing off for the night. It's almost 8 p.m. But if you want, tune in tomorrow night at 6 p.m. for one more night with KCG. I hope everyone has an amazing rest of their Thursday night. Good night, everyone, and I will see you all tomorrow.

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0: 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Bob Sinclair, love, love, love that track. 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

Major Lazer on Dance 89.5. Mel McCoy on the way. Your chance to win a pair of tickets to La Seraphim. Keep it locked for Deets. Got that hot new Silva Bumpa on. It's on tonight. 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

LaSeraphim. Going to be at Tacoma Dome on September 20th. Doors at 6. Your chance to win entry for you plus one is coming up tonight.

0: 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Dance 89.5. Mal McCoy chilling with you until 11 o'clock when Keanu comes in for The Basement. We got classics from Evermore and Karen Ramirez coming up soon. 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
2: 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Plus, in the 9 o'clock hour, I will be doing the Meow Factor, joined by Ray from Neko Cat Cafe. We're talking about the adoptable cats of the month and the icon that is Walter the Cat. My final day filling in for Drew Bailey is tomorrow morning on Dance 89.5.

Karen Ramirez, Looking for Love, Dance 89.5. It is Planet Dance. Mel McCoy here with you. Matt is on vacay, but don't worry, we're still playing

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1: 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I was a fan. We're back with Cascade and Leighton Giordani next. 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

Lil Jon, Usher. Yeah! Let's play in a dance on Dance 89.5. What's up? Mel McCoy chilling with you, and we got these tickets. We got these awesome, let's see, Le Sserafim, the K-pop group renowned for their intense trend-setting choreography and tracks like Fearless and Anti-Fragile. They're going to be at the Tacoma Dome Sunday, September 20th, 2026. And your cue to call is now. Be caller number 8 to 206-252-8989. 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Le Sserafim going to be at the Tacoma Dome September 20th. 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Good luck. 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

Speaking of asking, I asked some questions, and the questions are similar to the contest rules, because you can only win something once every 30 days. So unfortunately, the caller I had on the line for the Le Sserafim tickets had won something within the last 30 days, which means these tickets are up for grab again. Le Sserafim going to be at the Tacoma Dome September 20th. That is Sunday. Doors at 6, shows at 7:30. The Pure Flow World Tour at the Tacoma Dome. 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
1: 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Plus, in the 9 o'clock hour, I will be doing the Meow Factor, joined by Ray from Neko Cat Cafe. We're talking about the adoptable cats of the month and the icon that is Walter the Cat. My final day filling in for Drew Bailey is tomorrow morning on Dance 89.5.

0: Predator remix of Craig David and MNEK. Who are you? 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
2: 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We're talking about the adoptable cats of the month and the icon that is Walter the Cat. My final day filling in for Drew Bailey is tomorrow morning on Dance 89.5.

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2: 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Keanu here, your host for The Basement. Keep it locked. We're here from 11 p.m. to 1 a.m. every Thursday night, bringing you the best in bass. And I've got some new music, some great tunes, some vibes coming your way tonight. We're starting this off with an hour in the mix with the OG Chemlight. Big up, Chemlight. Thanks for coming in for another Basement. And this one, you dropping your Mega Mix, Mega Max, Volume 6. Right here, The Basement on Dance 89.5. Keep it locked.
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I'm your host, Keanu, and this is Chemlight in the Mix.

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That's K-E-M-L-I-T-E. Keep it locked. He's in the mix.

0: 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Keep it locked every Thursday, 11 p.m. to 1 a.m. That was Kenley in the mix. We've got another hour of great tunes coming your way. 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
5: 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Plus, in the 9 o'clock hour, I will be doing the Meow Factor, joined by Ray from Neko Cat Cafe. We're talking about the adoptable cats of the month and the icon that is Walter the Cat. My final day filling in for Drew Bailey is tomorrow morning on Dance 89.5.
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0: The Basement on Dance 89.5. I'm your host, Keanu, coming in with an OG mix from Sir Cuts. This one, Transitions, right here, The Basement. Again, that's Sir Cuts with an OG mix from him. Once played a while back, I had to bring it in again with this new edition of Dance 89.5, bringing it back on The Basement. Here's Sir Cuts.
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We know now that in the early years of the 20th century, this world was being watched closely by intelligences greater than man, yet as mortal as his own.

0: people went to and fro on the earth about their living affairs, serene in the assurance of their dominion over this small, spinning.
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0: Tune on Dance 89.5. I'm your host, Keanu, and this has been Sir Cuts, an old mix from him called Transitions. Absolute OG in the scene. Insane bass DJ doing the drum and bass and dubstep and all that good stuff. Sir Cuts, an absolute madman. Great friend and just absolute OG. Before that, an OG for the basement. Definitely a newer up-and-comer for the Seattle scene. But compared to Sir Cuts, at least. But for real, like, I've been doing this stuff for a real good chunk of time now. And my old DJ partner under the name High Drops, that first hour was Chem Light. Big up to Chem Light and his new mix. He sent over to us that Mega Max Volume 6. I keep it locked every Thursday, 11 p.m. to 1 a.m. I'm your host, Keanu, and this has been The Basement on Dance 89.5.
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1: 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Void where prohibited by law. Prizes, along with time and means of selecting a winner, are announced on air during the contest. In the event of a tie, station management will determine the winner. 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The decision of KNHC is final. KNHC is not responsible for the cancellation or rescheduling of a performance for any reason and has no obligation to reimburse, refund, or substitute tickets. 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

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Tomorrow morning, our reigning champ, Cascade Glockenbach and Caitlin Aragon, are in a graduation situation, going up against brand new music from Linny with Tough Love. Plus, in the 9 o'clock hour, I will be doing the Meow Factor, joined by Ray from Neko Cat Cafe. We're talking about the adoptable cats of the month and the icon that is Walter the Cat. My final day filling in for Drew Bailey is tomorrow morning on Dance 89.5.

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On the next New Music Showdown, tomorrow morning, our reigning champ, Cascade Glockenbach and Caitlin Aragon, are in a graduation situation, going up against brand new music from Linny with Tough Love. Plus, in the 9 o'clock hour, I will be doing the Meow Factor, joined by Ray from Neko Cat Cafe. We're talking about the adoptable cats of the month and the icon that is Walter the Cat. My final day filling in for Drew Bailey is tomorrow morning on Dance 89.5.

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Ali Bo with Riz on Dance 89.5. Happy Friday. We made it. I'm Harmony Soleil. Fill in here for Drew Bailey. My final day of fill in. Drew will be back on Monday. But you know, we are not done. We got lots coming up this morning. The new music showdown and possible trivia. I get to do the meow factor with Ray from Neko Cat Cafe. Lots happening. I'll take a look at your traffic coming up right after this classic from Calvin Harris on Dance 89.5.

KX895 Mornings. All right, taking a look at traffic on this Friday. A few things happening when you kind of look around the sound. I-5 southbound, just south of I-90. There's a disabled vehicle blocking the right lane. On I-90 westbound, just east of Rainier Avenue South, there is a disabled vehicle blocking the right lane as well. Different lanes, but things are being blocked. Also on northbound I-5 in Everett, there's maintenance happening right now. Again, the right lane. It's all in the right lane. I don't know why, but northbound I-5 is closed at the Union Slough Bridge for sign replacement until noon. So plan for today delays in that area this morning. Again, that is in Everett. I-5 northbound closed at the Union Slough Bridge for sign replacement until noon. Also, take a look at stuff happening this weekend on the road so you can kind of plan ahead. Northbound Aurora State Route 99 closed at the First Avenue Bridge. It's going to be 5 a.m. Saturday until Sunday at 11:59 p.m., so all weekend. The 99 Tunnel is going to be closed in the Seattle area. That's a good one to know. From 10 p.m. Friday until 6 a.m. Saturday, so basically overnight tonight. And the Northeast 85th Street and 405 ramps closed between 6th and 124th Avenue from 10 p.m. Friday to 5 a.m. Monday, so that's all weekend. This look at traffic brought to you by The Drive at 5 coming at you this evening at 5 p.m., a great way to wrap up your workday. It's Dance 89.5, the remix of 46, coming up in a little less than, 10 minutes. I can count this early, I promise. 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

2006, Michael Gray with Borderline on Dance 89.5. I have a real Mandela effect with that song because I loved that song when it first came out. I was a student here in 2006. One of my favorite songs. But I swear we had a version of that song that did not have so many lyrics. Like, it was kind of just like the hook and then that over and over. There weren't like other lyrics, but I cannot find that other version on our like in our library, on our software. It's not anywhere. It's giving Mandela effect, and it really confuses me. Stay at 89.5 Mornings of Harmony. I want to take a quick look at weather. The weekend's coming up. I think it's important to kind of know what's up. Today, mostly sunny with a high near 84, which is warmer than I would have thought today. Tonight, increasing clouds as well. Low around 58. Looks like it could be about 80 degrees. Might be a little cooler throughout the day, depending on where you are. Saturday, you can expect mostly cloudy, then gradually becoming sunny with a high near 80 as well. And then Sunday, partly sunny skies with a high near 79. Going to continue through the rest of the week. Now, there are thunderstorms possible near the mountain ranges, both the Olympics and the Cascades, which brings a lightning risk in terms of fire as well. So watch out for that. There's also an air quality alert in effect for Skagit and Whatcom counties as wildfire smoke could reach unhealthy levels up north, but I definitely feel it here in Seattle as well today. So watch out for that. Just maybe limit your time outside. I know it is hard when it's summer, right? We only have so many beautiful days, so many warm days. I came to work this morning without a coat, which just my Seattle brain is hard to wrap around. But yeah, there's going to be some smoke out there, depending on where you are, but high level, I think, anywhere in the Puget Sound. All right, got another classic coming up with the remix at 46 from my era of being a student here at the Dance 89.5 in the early 2000s. Excited to share that one with you. In the meantime, doing a newer one from Blondish. It's Lovers on the Dance Floor. Dance 89.5.

0: serotonin. The news from James Hype on Dance 89.5 Mornings. We are getting into the remix of 46, throwing it back to the early 2000s, which I'm always excited about. That one, less than a minute away. It's Dance 89.5.
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0: All right, we are throwing it back to the year 2003, which is the year before I started here at Nathan Hale High School. So a good year, I think, right? Eighth grade? Yeah, hit or miss, but good music, good dance music coming out. This one is definitely a track that reads European Ibiza vibe circa early 2000s. It's Gadjo featuring Alexandra Prince, who actually was a vocalist on quite a few Gadjo songs. This, though, is their most popular, and I love that I get to play this one. Definitely so catchy, perfect for a summer Friday morning. And this is the Sean Finn remix of Gadjo. I'm watching you so many times. The remix of 46 on Dance 89.5.

so many times on Dance 89.5. That one technically called I'm Watching You, parentheses, so many times. Just, you know, in case you go look it up. Taking a look at traffic this morning. Alderwood to South Center via 405. Going to take you about 31 minutes. Bellevue to Federal Way. That one also right around normal this morning. So you should be good there. Alderwood to South Center on I-5. Current time's about 28 minutes. Keep in mind on I-5. Southbound, just south of I-90, there is a disabled vehicle blocking that right lane, which is causing some slowdowns this morning. Also, do keep in mind that overnight, the 99 tunnel will be closed at the First Avenue Bridge, basically all weekend. So make plans if you are heading out and about, if you usually go through the tunnel to get maybe to a game, lots of sports happening this weekend, you will need to take alternate routes. This look at traffic brought to you by It's a Vibe with DJ Lady Love, coming at you tonight at 8 p.m. on Dance 89.5. Getting into new music right now from GL.

Kuspa and Clooney with Free Your Mind on Dance 895, which like kind of rhymes. I'm Harmony hanging out with you on this Friday, my final day filling in for Drew. He will be back with you on Monday. Taking a quick look at your traffic. Alderwood to South Center on 405. Current time about 31 minutes, which is about normal. Meanwhile, Alderwood to South Center on I-5 is at about 28 minutes right now. Again, that is pretty normal. And as a reminder, on I-5 southbound, just south of I-90, there is a disabled vehicle blocking the right lane. We're getting into the new music showdown here in just a few minutes. Cascade, Glockenbach, and Caitlin Aragon with Runaway. They're in a graduation situation. Going up against the challenger, new music from Linny. That is coming up in less than 9 minutes here on Dance 89.5. Getting back to it, though, right now, this song reminds me that they're currently in talks to make a Barbie 2. Yeah, this track, of course, was featured on that global hit of a movie in 2023. Is there more to say from Barbie?

0: C95 Mornings. I'm Harmony here. Soul just walked in. Good morning.
1: Hi, good morning.
0: All right, we are getting into our first round of the New Music Showdown here. Of course, Cascade in a graduation situation. And we'll see how that goes, right?
1: It's going to be crazy.
0: Yeah.
1: I'm really excited.
0: It's going to be good going up against brand new music from Linny. We will get into the New Music Showdown in less than a minute. 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
4: And from Seattle Public Schools, with the start of school less than a month away, now's a good time to go through your summer to-do list. 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
0: All right, so we are getting into your current champ has won all of the days.
1: It has won all of the days.
0: All of the days. Yep,
1: and
0: yep.
1: And if it graduates, we will be very excited.
0: Yeah.
1: And the people will be very excited.
0: Yeah.
1: And if it doesn't, turn of the century.
0: Yeah.
1: So really, people, there's no negative here.
0: You know, I got to say, I do love an upset.
1: I love an upset. Mm-hmm. I love an almost winning
0: right.
1: song getting
0: right.
1: taken out
0: yeah.
1: by just a banger.
0: Right. Yeah,
1: of a new champion.
0: Totally. All right. So we're going to get into it right now. Your current champ, this one's been going all week. This is it for Cascade, Glockenbach, and Caitlin Aragon. It's Runaway, your current champ on the New Music Showdown.

0: your current champ here on the New Music Showdown, Cascade, Glockenbach, and Caitlin Aragon with Runaway. That one on Cascade's upcoming album, which is releasing in September. I saw a track list for it, and I haven't heard any of the songs yet, but I heard that Cascade is singing on one of them, which is not something he has done in a while, so I'm excited about that. All right, speaking of singing, we're going to get into the challenger.
1: Speaking of songs.
0: Yes. This vocalist, though, I love. She is such a sweetheart. Linny, just a great human on top of also being a very talented one as well. This one actually released on her own label, which she just started.
2: Look at that.
0: Called Siren Records. Linny, your New Music Showdown challenger. And this one has some levels to it.
1: Okay.
0: It does something at the end you kind of don't expect, which I think is great.
1: Okay.
0: I'll be
1: listening, as I always am.
0: Yes. Very good. Okay. So, going to get into your New Music Showdown challenger right now. The newest from Linny. This is Tough Love on Dance 89.5.

0: Music Showdown on Dance 89.5. All right, your challenger this morning, Lenny, with Tough Love on Dance 89.5. All right, so your two choices.
1: Yes, your two choices.
0: Okay, are Cascade, Glockenbach, and Caitlin Aragon with Runaway, and then Lenny, which you just heard, Tough Love.
1: Yeah.
0: Okay, so what should I do?
1: Well, if you want to vote, you should text me at 206-252-8989. That's 206-252-8989. I, Soul, read every single text message, so you should text in with your vote.
0: All right, get them in. I am excited to see what happens.
1: I am also excited to see what happens. I feel like we have kind of a tough race here.
0: Yeah.
1: Both were really good.
0: Yeah, and I always think it's fun on Friday to be in a graduation situation, as Drew says. So.
1: This is kind of exciting. This is kind of new, kind of different. If Drew came back and we were like, actually, Cascade didn't win, I think he'd be flabbergasted.
0: Yeah, he would be very surprised.
1: He would be crazy out of his mind.
0: All right, get to it right now. Go to 206-252-8989. Cascade going up against the challenger, Lenny. Get those votes in. We'll do some tabulation and return in just a few minutes. Yeah, it's Dance 89.5.

0: New Music Showdown champion there, the Knox and Sophie Tucker with One on One here on Dance 89.5. All right, so we got Cascade going up against New Music from Linny. We're going to do a quick recap, and then Soul's going to tell us we're out with the votes. So your current champ is Cascade with Runaway. Okay, nice vibes on that one. Big Cascade vibe.
1: Oh, yep. Yeah.
0: Okay. Hey. Going up against New Music from Linny with Tough Love.
1: Yeah.
0: So I realized Ableton is speeding up things.
2: What?
0: So I'll fix that. It doesn't actually sound like that.
1: No, it's a little slower than that.
0: Yeah, I will fix that. But what is the text line saying, Sol? What do we got?
1: The text line is, by the way, active.
2: Great.
1: And I love
0: Great,
1: it.
0: We love
1: and
0: it.
1: And
0: yeah.
1: I love it. I love to see texts. I love as many texts as we can get. Okay, Brent San Francisco says, love the second song. Very cool. Jim in Seattle said, hold on, I gotta be farther.
2: Oh, okay.
1: Tramp. That's what Jim in Seattle said. That's not my words. Those are Jim's words. Okay, Jonathan in Renton said, I like both, but I think Cascade's Runaway wins by a hair. I just would want to hear that one again.
0: Yeah.
1: Alex in Tacoma says, gotta vote for the challenger today. And lastly, DJ MJ in 206 says, the challenger was pretty good, but I gotta go with the champ. Nice job, you two, for covering for Drew this week.
0: Oh, thank you.
2: Thanks.
0: I'm gonna give Linny one more play here of the clip, because I think I fixed it. So it's not like, yeah, suddenly not.
1: Yeah.
0: There it is. Love that, Ableton. Yeah. Thank you. I realized that Ableton was doing that to a few of the other challengers earlier this week. So, like, maybe that's something for the New Music Showdown regulatory body to look into. Is that unfair?
1: You know? Do we have a
0: New Music Showdown regulatory body?
1: Yeah.
0: No, absolutely not. No, okay. I just made it up.
1: Is that just you, or is that just
0: it's
1: Drew?
0: It's just Drew.
1: It's just Drew. Okay.
0: But, like, maybe there should be, like, a VAR video review. Go back,
1: ooh,
0: see
1: this
0: if Harmony
1: is a good idea. This
0: accidentally.
1: Is a good idea. We got to pitch this. This is going to work.
0: Sped things up.
1: All right. This is going to be big money.
0: That's
1: we got
0: funny.
1: That.
0: Okay, so what is our current, who is in the lead?
1: I don't want to give too much away right now.
0: You don't want to do it.
1: I don't want to give too much away. We're really close.
0: Oh, we're really close.
1: So.
0: Okay.
1: So I don't want to say too much. But guys,
0: close.
1: If you feel strongly about these songs, you better be texting in. I will read them. I will tally them.
0: All right. Get them in 206-252-8989. 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

0: JNC95 Mornings, taking a quick look at traffic here on your Friday. Everett to Seattle, 29 minutes. Meanwhile, Federway to Bellevue, going to take you about 29 minutes. SeaTac to Bellevue is at about 16 minutes. Also on 520 westbound, just west of Montlake Boulevard, there is an incident blocking the right lane, so watch out for that. And then again, as a reminder, this weekend, lots of closures happening. So northbound 99 closed at the First Avenue Bridge pretty much all weekend. The 99 tunnel is closed in Seattle from 10 p.m. Friday till 6 a.m. tomorrow, so basically overnight tonight. And the Northeast 85th Street and the 405 ramps are closed between 6th and 124th Avenue from 10 p.m. tonight until 5 a.m. Monday. So keep that all in mind as you head out on your weekend. Stance 89.5 got Impossible Trivia coming up in just a few minutes. Still got to decide on what we're going to do for that, but we'll figure it out. Don't worry. We're getting back to the music with a classic from Duke Dumont in less than a minute. Hang on. It's Dance 89.5.
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0: It's 89.5 mornings. All right, getting into impossible trivia. Here we go.
1: Let's do it.
0: Okay. According to a recent study, 1 in 4 people have done this in a parking lot before going inside. What is it?
1: What is it? There's so many things you can do in your car. There's so many answers. There's so many possibilities. Text in. I want to see so many texts on my screen right now, and you can text me at 206-252-8989. That's 206-252-8989 to say what? What's the question again?
0: According to a recent survey, 1 in 4 people have done this in a parking lot before going inside.
1: What is it? What do they do in the parking lot before they go inside? Mm-hmm. Yeah. Let me know.
0: Yeah. 206-252-8989. It was fun to go through all of them. I think this is a good one. Also relevant to not only, you know, a Friday commute time, but, you know, we do, like you said, we do lots of stuff in our cars. Nap, eat, well, you know, whatever.
1: Yeah.
0: There's lots of things. So think about it and let us know. 206-252-8989. Gonna get into some new music right now from Fisher teaming up with Florence Armand. It's What a Life. Get your guesses in for Impossible Trivia right now at 206-252-8989.

0: new music from Fisher. All right, Impossible Trivia. We are doing it right now. Again, the question is, according to a recent survey, 1 in 4 people have done this in a parking lot before going inside. And it is legal.
1: It's legal, and it's also it's nothing booze related, guys.
0: Yeah,
1: you can take out those guesses because that's not it.
0: That is not it. So we got a few of those. Fair, but not that's not it. What else are people saying? Solo on the text lines.
1: We just got one in literally just now. Everett, I think. Oh no, James and Everett. My bad. Says listen to Dance 89.5 before heading inside the office. Is that the answer?
0: No.
1: But it should be. Yeah. Everyone should be listening to us all of the time. Thank you. Okay. Area code 858 says put on deodorant. Is that the answer?
0: I'm not going to give that one a wrong sound because it's not the answer, but also like do it.
1: It's not the answer. That's not right. But everyone should be doing this.
0: Yeah, absolutely.
1: Please.
0: Yes.
1: When I walk by, I need zero stench up my nose.
0: Yeah, just, you know, think about your fellow humans.
1: Yeah, mm-hmm. You know, we're all sharing this space.
0: It's
1: and
0: hot.
1: We're all sharing that stink. So let's get it out of here.
0: Yeah, exactly.
1: Okay. So Jim in Seattle said fart, which is not the... What,
0: I wish,
1: which is not the answer.
0: No, I don't think there is.
1: Just, sorry. Just buzz him. Yeah.
0: I want to do the...
1: Sorry.
0: The child in me wants to play a fart song. But,
1: We just got some more. Chris in 425 says positive affirmation.
0: Oh, that's very nice.
1: Which is lovely.
0: Again, I'm not giving that a wrong sound because that
1: seems, is wrong. But,
0: it is wrong, but it is right.
1: But mm-hmm. You guys should be doing that.
0: Definitely.
1: I love myself. I am very strong.
0: Oh, I like that.
1: Should be doing that.
0: Yes.
1: Area code 860 says take a short nap, which is kind of what you were saying.
0: Oh, I did. Yeah, that
1: you
0: was
1: did
0: my.
1: Literally
0: I just say
1: that.
0: Oh, like nap. Especially if you are someone that works like multiple jobs.
1: Oh,
0: like we've all
1: of
0: had a few. Yeah.
1: All of us.
0: Some should I?
1: Yes.
0: In the car. Yeah. Doesn't always like work well, but definitely
1: a
0: good
1: option.
0: Yeah,
1: wake up and it's like really cramped. Whatever.
0: Yeah, or
1: anyway.
0: Yeah.
1: Okay. Last text. Reg in Bremerton says cry in your car. I hope that's not the answer. Is that the answer?
0: No. But I think we all have done that.
1: Oh yeah. Yeah, this is fair and this is valid.
0: Happens, man. The car is a really sacred place. You know, it's like your space.
1: This
0: your
1: is
0: personal
1: like, you
0: space.
1: Can be safe here.
0: Yeah, exactly. All right. So again, it is according to a recent survey, 1 in 4 people have done this in a parking lot before going inside. What is it? Let us know. 206-252-8989. Getting back to the music in less than a minute.
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0: Memphis to Solon Dance 89.5 are doing impossible trivia. According to a recent survey, 1 in 4 people have done this in a parking lot before going inside. All right, so what do we got?
1: We got texts here. Okay. 832 area code says stare into the void / disassociate / brace yourself. Which
0: like,
1: is not the
0: yes.
1: answer.
0: No, but yes.
1: Yeah.
0: Yeah. Mm-hmm. Okay, that's a good one.
1: Sweet Talk Andrew says brush your teeth.
0: Oh.
1: Which I have never done in a car.
0: No, I have some follow-up questions, but I'm not against it. I did buy a few years ago like those little like things. You don't need water. They just like refresh your teeth. They're like for traveling and stuff. So maybe it's that. But yeah, that's not it. But also kind of like the deodorant. Like do it.
1: Yeah.
0: If you need to do it, like why not?
1: If you didn't do it at home, get it done on the road.
0: Yeah. Exactly. Okay. Give us one more, Sol.
1: Okay, I'll give you one more. Kristen said, give themselves a pep talk.
0: I really like that people are being so positive. I'm not going to give that one the buzz.
1: It is wrong, but it's right.
0: Yeah.
1: Everyone should be in their car and they should say, I am loved. I am beautiful. I am strong.
0: Yes.
1: And then they go into work and they go, yay, what a good day.
0: Love it.
1: That's what happens.
0: Absolutely. So, we're going to do a little music and then we'll come back. Again, according to a recent survey, 1 in 4 people have done this in a parking lot before going inside. I'm just trying to think if there's any other. It does not have to do with personal hygiene.
1: It does not. It does not have to do with personal hygiene. It
0: doesn't have to do with personal hygiene. And it is legal.
1: Very.
0: Yeah. So I think that's that's my two little hints before we get into the music right now. We'd love to see your guesses to Impossible Trivia at 206-252-8989. Getting into new music right now from Jex with Silver Lining on Dance 89.5.

That is the end of the song, though. Dance 89.5. Good morning. Hope you're having a great start to your Friday. Taking a quick look at your traffic on State Route 169 northbound at 196th Avenue. There's a collision blocking the lane. Watch out for that. Also, all lanes of northbound I-5 just north of 128th Street Southwest near Everett are blocked right now due to an incident. So it's definitely going to cause some delays if you're headed north up through Everett this morning. Otherwise, travel time's looking pretty normal. Alderwood to South Center on 405 is at about 39 minutes. Alderwood to South Center on I-5 at 36 minutes. So not looking too bad out there. Auburn to Renton going to take you about 15 minutes, a little longer than usual. And Bellevue to Everett at about 29 minutes. 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Throw it down tonight at 9 p.m. with the legendary DJ Randy Schlager. Gonna get back to Impossible Trivia here in just a minute. Gonna do a track from Kalina Zanders and Shift Key, and then we will reveal the answer. So get your final guesses in at 206-252-8989. It's Dance 89.5 Mornings. I'm Harmony here with Soul. Good morning. Happy Friday.

0: 89.5 mornings, doing impossible trivia. All right, so let me get back to my page.
1: Okay. Take a gander.
0: All right, according to a recent survey, 1 in 4 people have done this in a parking lot before going inside. What is it? And what are the people guessing?
1: The people, I will say, are guessing.
0: Yeah, yeah.
1: Which I appreciate. Okay, area code 860 says dance.
0: Like, oh, that's nice.
1: Like dance 89.5.
0: Oh, that's good. Yeah. Not it, but I love it.
1: But
0: thank you for being on brand.
1: Love it for repping the brand. Appreciate it. Chelsea in Olympia says, is it checking your phone / map to make sure you're at the right place rather than just looking around?
0: It's not.
1: But I feel you.
0: But that's good. Yeah, you want to make sure you're in the right place.
1: Exactly.
0: Yeah,
1: and
0: exactly.
1: We cannot look around. Look at your phone for it. God. Kids these days are looking around too much. Get back on your phone.
0: All right. What else we got?
1: Robin Kirkland says, check your breath.
0: That's important.
1: Which is a fantastic guess, but is not correct.
0: No, that's not correct. Yeah.
1: Kristen says, getting their steps in. Now, this one's really interesting.
0: Yeah.
1: Because everybody else assumed that it was within your car.
0: Correct.
1: And Kristen did not.
0: Yeah.
1: They would be correct in that assumption, but that's very smart.
0: Okay,
1: and
0: so
1: also
0: that's
1: a very good guess.
0: So that's a hint.
1: It is in the car. It is within your car.
0: Okay. Yeah, I did not say that, though. So I love Kristen. No. I love seeing how people's brains work.
1: I love the ingenuity. Very ingenuitous.
0: Yeah. What else?
1: 425 says stretching / exercise.
0: Oh, okay. Same, right? Kind of the same
1: stretch.
0: Vibe. No, but another good thing to do. And also, parking lots have a lot of space. So, okay.
1: Do your yoga there. Mm-hmm. Put up a speaker. Nobody will care.
0: Maybe don't do that. But
1: don't do that. Okay. Shep in area code 267 says, good morning, Sundance 89.5 crew.
0: That's good.
1: We will be talking about
0: that's
1: later.
0: Good.
1: That we got to talk about. There's something that happened yesterday.
0: Oh,
1: okay.
0: That's nice.
1: Shep's guess for impossible trivia is it follow / watch someone returning to their car to get a better parking spot?
0: No.
1: But yes.
0: But like, I absolutely do that. Like, if I can see a better spot open up and I haven't got out of the car, I'm going for it.
1: Yeah. Let's do a couple more.
0: Okay. Yep.
1: And then we'll do it.
0: Yeah.
1: Jen in Seattle says trim their nails. Is that it?
0: No.
1: That is not it. But a lot of people do that in the car. I see it on the highway. It's very weird.
0: What?
1: No. Are you okay?
0: Yeah, it's gross.
1: I'm sorry. I didn't mean to trigger that. My bad.
0: No, that's okay.
1: Tara.
0: Like, fingernails flying out the window. Like, what are you doing?
1: You
0: like,
1: just collect them.
0: Don't.
1: And then
0: gross. Okay.
1: Okay.
0: I'm so glad that's not it.
1: Tara submitted a couple of guesses, and all of them pretty good.
0: Solid, yeah.
1: Check their makeup / put on more makeup.
0: Like, it's not it, but yes.
1: No, it's not it. You
0: that's
1: can't
0: not
1: play
0: it.
1: A yes sound.
0: I'm sorry, but I do that before I get out of the car.
1: I also do that.
0: Yeah.
1: Tara also said check text messages and make sure they have their wallet or purse, which are both things I'm pretty sure almost all of us
0: do. Important. Yeah.
1: But
0: okay.
1: That is not it.
0: All right. Shall we reveal the answer?
1: Ooh, yes, I want to do one more.
0: Okay.
1: My mom texted it.
0: Oh, yeah.
1: Yeah, yeah. Harmony, I want to do my mom's text.
0: Love a mom.
1: My bad.
0: Yeah.
1: My mom said, check their hair in the mirror, which is very smart, mama.
0: Man.
1: But no.
0: No. Yeah, I'm not giving that one a wrong one either, because, like, yes.
1: Because, like, of course.
0: Mm-hmm. Parking lot specific, I guess. Or driveway specific. I personally call this a driveway moment.
1: Mm-hmm.
0: Okay.
1: I see that.
0: So, did anyone get it?
1: A couple of people did get it. Let me grab the people who got it.
0: Fantastic,
1: real quick.
0: Fantastic.
1: Maybe I should put that in the prep page.
0: Yeah, you want a song and then we'll come back? Let's do it.
1: Yeah, let's do it.
0: Okay.
1: I'll see y'all later.
0: Yeah,
1: bye.
0: We'll be right back. Gonna take about a minute, and then we will reveal the answer to Impossible Trivia. Hang on, it's Dance 89.5.
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0: Kansas City 95 mornings. All right, wrapping up Impossible Trivia here. Loved all the guesses that came in.
1: There were a lot of really nice guesses. Yeah. A lot of very positive guesses, which I appreciate.
0: I always like that. I think we try to pick a question that will, you know, it foster an interesting conversation.
1: Yeah.
0: Positive answers are always good. Okay, so to review, the question is, according to a recent survey, 1 in 4 people have done this in a parking lot before going inside. Are you ready to reveal if anyone got it?
1: I'm so ready.
0: Okay, one in four people have done this in a parking lot before going inside. So, what is it?
1: It is finishing a song that's playing.
0: All right, so did people get it?
1: Yes, okay. 3 people got it. Right. 360 got it. 007 Spawn got it. And 612 in Minnesota got it.
0: Yeah, I love that. So yeah, finish the song that's playing.
1: Finish the song that's playing.
0: I love that. A few people did say, like, listening to Dance 89.5.
1: Yeah, and I didn't really get that.
0: Impossible Trivia. Or to the New Music Channel. But that's okay, because I think the wording was kind of specific, right?
1: Yeah, the wording was pretty specific.
0: That was all good. And honestly, as the program director of this radio station, I want that. I want people to stick around and keep listening.
1: Because then, hey, maybe you'll say, like, guys, we got some bangers coming up.
0: Yeah.
1: And then they'll go inside and listen to it inside.
0: Right, there is that too.
1: You guys should listen to us everywhere you are.
0: True. All right, Sol. So we're going to stay in the car for our next segment.
1: Absolutely.
0: And this came up on my screen today, and we were talking about it anyways. So I want to talk about how people failed their driving tests.
1: You're scaring me because I have to take my driving test, and this is scary.
0: And this is good. This will be a way for you to learn.
1: This is scary to me. Okay, yeah.
0: So I want to know, you know, someone you knew or you, like, did you just barely miss it?
1: Me specifically?
0: No. The listeners. Okay. Yeah, I know you haven't done it yet.
1: I haven't.
0: Yeah. I was like, wow, I'd love to know how you, I think you're going to do it. You haven't done it yet. So how did you fail your driving test? Because I feel like there's always a good story of, like, well, I, like, didn't back around a corner directly, or I, you know,
1: I almost hit a pedestrian.
0: Yeah, like, that's not fun.
1: Something.
0: Yeah, yeah, that's not good. So let's know. 206-252-8989. It's hard. It's not an easy thing. And it shouldn't be easy, right?
1: Yeah.
0: Like, you should have to struggle a little bit.
1: Yeah.
0: To be behind a vehicle.
1: Quick little fun fact. Washington State has one of the hardest driving tests.
0: Really?
1: Little fun fact. My teacher told us that yesterday.
0: That makes me feel better. All right, so let us know. How did you fail your driving test when you took it for the first time, the sixth time? No judgment at all. We just were curious.
1: Oh, no, we're just curious.
0: Curious to know. 206-252-8989. This one a vibe for a Friday. Also, party people's coming to Seattle. We're going to do a boat party at the end of this month. They're spin right now on Casey and the Sunshine Band. A classic on Dance 89.5.

0: Washington State has the hardest driver's test.
1: Yes, it does.
0: Wow. Okay.
1: Not as hard of a written test, but a very driving. A very thorough driving test.
0: Okay. Okay. All right. We got any texts? We got people chime in. What do we got?
1: We got three little stories here.
0: Okay. All right.
1: Jesse from Noomclaw. I hope that's how you say whatever city that is.
0: Yeah, Enumclaw.
1: Oh.
0: Yeah.
1: That's
0: all good. It's all good. Yeah.
1: Great.
0: Yeah. Okay.
1: Said the driving instructor told me to take a left here. The turn lane was so faded I couldn't tell there was a turn lane, and I just made the turn. Failed the test, breaking the law.
0: Yeah, that's so valid.
1: That's valid, yeah. And I'm sorry.
0: Yeah, absolutely.
1: Yeah.
0: Yeah, okay.
1: Kim in Wallingford said, not the official test, but my mom's at-home version for practice. I failed the parallel parking multiple times, but days later, she realized that she'd marked the spot several feet too small.
0: Oh.
1: So I was really good at parallel parking for a while.
0: That's a little bit brilliant.
1: That's a lot of it brilliant.
0: Yeah.
1: I'm so sorry.
0: Yeah,
1: that,
0: like,
1: is, that is so smart. I need to do my mom's at-home version of the test.
0: That's funny.
1: Which I will, because I know she's listening.
0: Oh, absolutely. Okay.
1: Absolutely.
0: What else we got?
1: Last one, we have 860 area code. Didn't fail, but the only points I had taken off were for not using a turn signal for parallel parking.
0: Yeah. Yeah, that's kind of a hard one. Yeah. When I took my test, I think that I lost some points on mine as well for, like, backing around a corner weirdly.
1: Yeah.
0: It was just, like, a very non-specific, like, reason, and I felt like that was unfair to me because I felt like I looked or whatever it was. I think they said I didn't look, and I did look. But I wasn't, you know, I passed, like, just squeaked by. So
1: yeah.
0: Barely.
1: Well, it matters that we pass.
0: That's all that matters.
1: That's true. As long as we pass, the number doesn't matter.
0: No, no,
1: you'll be on the road.
0: Yeah, that's so good. Do keep that in mind when you have to do yours. I do like this one I read on the, online. So it said, I went off road. We passed a football practice on a field, and I looked left to see the boys. What can I say? I was a 16-year-old girl.
1: They're not much to look at.
0: Oh, you weren't there.
1: I wasn't there.
0: She wanted to check them out.
1: Maybe they were okay looking. Who knows? It's fine.
0: I mean, if I felt like a dog, I would probably try to look.
1: Yeah.
0: So I get it. Or, like, if you just even you get distracted at all, yeah, that you should get points taken off for that.
1: That's, you know, kind of fair.
0: I'm sorry.
1: Over time with, like, experience, you can glance at the football game.
0: Exactly. You can check it out.
1: Yeah.
0: Wave at the dog and be okay. But when you're young and you turn where you look, right? That's what happened.
1: Exactly.
0: That's the problematic part for sure.
1: That's what happens.
0: All right, Stance 89.5. Let us know. How did you fail your driver's test? The first time, the sixth time, whatever. We'd love to know. 206-252-8989. All right, getting back to the music right now on Dance 89.5 Mornings. 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

It's 89.5 mornings. All right. So I want to know, how did you fail your driver's test? You know, maybe it was just by a few points. Maybe it was something silly. 206-252-8989. I do feel better that

0: Soul did decide we didn't get to hear all of Lady Gaga Rain on Me.
1: Yeah, that's my bad, guys. That is my bad. I touched the screen, and I don't know exactly what I did, but it stopped Gaga.
0: Okay. Yeah.
1: This is not a personal attack to Gaga.
0: It better not be, because you would need to leave.
1: Yeah,
0: you would need to leave.
1: I would have to go.
0: It's okay. Hey, you know what? It's hard to know when things are touchscreens when they're not a touchscreen in this world.
1: Yeah. So like, now I know that this computer is a touchscreen.
0: Exactly.
1: So this is learning. I know it's going to be mean to me
0: for
1: Gaga.
0: That's what we're here for, right?
1: It's for learning.
0: Yeah, exactly. All right. We did get to hear Eiffel 65 with Blue, which always a great moment.
1: I'm glad we loved it.
0: Yeah, I loved it. So,
1: I'm so glad.
0: All right. So still chatting about how did you fail your driving test? You know, it could be something silly. Could be you thought you knew better. You couldn't see the lines on the road. Lots of valid reasons.
1: A lot.
0: John texted in, which I think is great. What did John share?
1: He shared, I grew up on a ranch and a farm. So I was driving when I was 12. My testing instructor did not think it was funny that I started the drive-in test using only one hand instead of the obligatory 10 and 2.
0: Right? That is a good kind of reminder. Like, you might think you know, but there are the rules, right? You got to show that you know sort of what they're looking for.
1: And, you know, I think when you've been driving as long as John has, for these 4 years, you've been driving casually. The test isn't to test if you know. The test is so you can tell them that you know.
0: Yeah,
1: because you do, and you know.
0: Right.
1: So it's really, it's just, you just have to do it.
0: And prove that, like, you know the rules.
1: Yeah,
0: right?
1: Exactly.
0: More than, like, I can function with the car. It's like, yeah, you got to function within the rules that are laid out. I know when I took driver's ed, I did it around here in Lake City where I grew up. And so the instructor would be like, oh, we're going to get up to Sandpoint Way. And I'd be like, okay. And I'd go, like, the way my mom would go. And he would be like, yo, take a left, take a right. And I would do, like, not that.
1: Oh.
0: So I think he thought, like, I did not know my left from my right.
1: Oh.
0: Because I would just go the way my mom always went, right?
1: Yeah.
0: I'd be like, oh, I know how to get there. Like, I was navigating. And, yeah, it was, he was cool about it. But I did feel like you got to lock in a little more.
1: Yeah.
0: You know? So that's important. I do wish you all the luck, Soul, on your upcoming drives.
1: Thank you. I'm scared.
0: We were talking earlier about how the instructor in the car, definitely one of the most terrifying jobs.
1: Oh, of course.
0: Like,
1: you have to be so, so ready to hit that brake.
0: Yeah. You got to be, like I said, locked in.
1: Yeah.
0: You really got to be paying attention.
1: Really.
0: Whether it's a teenager or like someone older taking the test. That's what a lot of faith another human being.
1: Yeah. Because they have a brake on their side.
0: Yeah. And you got to, like, still, but they have the wheel, right? The person, the student has
1: the
0: a wheel.
1: The student has the wheel.
0: Scary.
1: Yeah. The only thing they have is the brake.
0: Yeah. Whew. No. I don't
1: Very
0: know.
1: Scary.
0: Very. Shout out to anybody who, you know, was an instructor or dabbled.
1: Dabbled in driver's ed.

0: to be safe and learn.
1: Thanks, guys.
0: Yeah, that's awesome. Going to get into the remix at 46 here in just a few minutes. It is a classic circa 2003, which I'm excited about. In the meantime, though, I'm a little obsessed with this song. I'll be honest. It's another Talk to You, Dance 89.5.

0: Dance 89.5. All right, we still gonna wrap this up, but we got one more text that I thought was really good. So, how did you fail your driving test? Tina chimed in, and I really feel this one.
1: Yeah, Harmony relates to this one big time.
0: Yeah.
1: Tina in Edmonds said, I didn't fail my driver's test, but did get points deducted for improperly backing around a corner.
0: That's what happened to me.
1: I stopped once to make sure there wasn't anything coming, and I was supposed to stop twice.
0: Yeah.
1: Once for the crosswalk and once to make sure there weren't any cars coming. In the 37 years since, I have backed out of parking spaces and backed out of driveways, but I've never backed around a corner with a crosswalk.
0: Yeah, I totally got put back in time thanks to this one. I think that's what happened to me too. But with my test, I was just in like Bothell, and so there wasn't even a crosswalk. So I didn't stop either. I think I only stopped like you're supposed to do like the 3-point kind of loop. And I didn't. And I was like, but there's no, like, I looked. I remember I tried to argue a little bit, and I was just like, let me go.
1: It's fine.
0: The
1: more you argue with the instructor, the less points he gives you.
0: Yeah, so it's going to look bad.
1: Yeah.
0: Yeah, you're just going to look a little bit like bad at him, which isn't
1: I know how to drive. You should learn from me, big guy.
0: Not good. Yeah. You don't want to come off as, like, aggressive behind the wheel. Early on.
1: Especially early on.
0: Yeah. So, Tina, thank you for that. That one taking me back, because I think that's what happened to me as well. All right, we're going to get into the remix at 46 here. And then remember, we've got the new music showdown coming up after 9 a.m. And then I'm so excited that I get to do the Meow Factor this month.
1: I still don't know what that is.
0: I will tell you. It is the best.
1: Okay.
0: Yeah, it's very fun. Talking about adoptable cats, so...
1: Okay. Mm-hmm.
0: Very excited.
1: I'm very into this.
0: Yeah. So that will be after the new music showdown in the 9 a.m. hour. But right now, get into the remix of 46 in less than a minute. Hang on.
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0: All right, going back to the year 2003 with this original track, it's Gadjo with So Many Times, but this is the Sean Finn remix, and they put the original title into parentheses, which happens for some reason on remixes. Totally fine, but this one is I'm Watching You. Parentheses so many times. The original track was a huge hit in Europe especially, but I do remember the little baby when I started here at Dance 89.5. We were playing it as well. So very excited to play this one for you all here on the remix at 46. It's Gadjo, I'm Watching You, parentheses so many times, the Sean Finn remix on Dance 89.5.

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All right, taking your last look at traffic here on Dance 89.5 mornings. Alderwood to South Center on 405. It's going to take you about 46 minutes. Meanwhile, if you are on I-5 going from Alderwood to South Center, it's at 34 minutes. Bellevue to Everett, slow at about 30 minutes, but again, not looking too bad. Also on State Route 18, eastbound, just west of the Tiger Mountain Summit, there is a collision blocking all lanes, so watch out for that. And then keep in mind, this weekend, there are closures. Aurora, the tunnel, going to be closed for most of the weekend. Also, Aurora going to be closed at the First Avenue Bridge overnight Saturday into late Sunday. So keep that in mind if you are out and about this weekend. This look at traffic brought to you by Push the Tempo with Jiminy Cricket, kicking off tonight at 10 p.m. on Dance 89.5. Going to be getting into the 9 o'clock hour here. Big one. Yeah, see if Cascade can graduate in the New Music Showdown. And then we are talking about adoptable cats for you here in Seattle. Joining up with Ray from Neko Cat Cafe for the Meow Factor. That is all coming up in the next hour here on Dance 89.5.

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1: 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All right, so here we go.
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1: All right, we've been building up to this all week.
2: We really have.
1: And we are in a graduation situation.
2: We are. Mm-hmm. And this is exciting. And you know, once again, I said this in the earlier hour, I'm not going to give a lot away.
1: No, I like that. Yeah,
2: but
1: definitely.
2: It is a tight game.
1: It's a tight
2: so
1: game
2: this
1: today.
2: Is exciting.
1: Yeah.
2: We either get graduation from Cascade. Mm-hmm. Oh, my God. Everybody wins. Cascade graduates. Yay. Or we have the turnaround of the season and our challenger wins.
1: Mm-hmm.
2: All week we've been working up to Cascade. If the challenger wins, turnaround of the season, really? This is what the nation's looking for.
1: All right, let's go. Yeah. So, going to do your current champ right now. It is Cascade Glockenbach and Caitlin Aragon with Runaway, your current champ here in a graduation situation on the New Music Showdown, Dance 89.5.

0: right, your current champ here on the New Music Showdown, Cascade, from his upcoming album Runaway on Dance 89.5. All right, your challenger this morning is from vocalist, producer, and DJ Linny. She is a fantastic human being as well. She came by the station a couple of months ago when she was in Seattle. We had like a LaBooBoo moment.
1: What?
0: I got to meet her LaBooBoo. She met mine.
1: Oh.
0: Kazar. We'll talk about.
1: Okay, it's fine.
0: We haven't done that.
1: No,
0: yet.
1: It's good. We did.
0: But Linny is really great. She is doing a lot right now. Came out at like EDC, Ultra Miami to perform with various DJs. So really a well-known vocalist. And this is kind of her own project, produced and put out on her label. So we're doing it. Okay, ready?
1: Yeah, we'll do it.
0: All right. So this is your challenger this morning, Linny with Tough Love, song number 2 here on the New Music Showdown, Dance 89.5.

0: Your challenger from Linny with Tough Love on Dance 89.5. All right, here we go. It is a graduation situation. We are coming down to the wire, soul.
1: We really are.
0: Okay, so what is on the line here?
1: On the line, we haven't had much yet, which I'd like to see more.
0: Hey, that's okay.
1: But that's okay.
0: All right, so they want to vote.
1: People got to vote.
0: What should they do?
1: They should text me at 206-252-8989. That is 206-252-8989. You can text me. I will read it and tally the votes.
0: All right, so it's...
1: So far, yeah.
0: Cascade versus
1: It's Cascade Linny. Versus Linny.
0: Okay, all right. Let's let people vote, and then we'll come back.
1: Yeah, we'll read texts later. Mm-hmm. I have a couple. We'll read them.
0: Fantastic. Later. So get them in, 206-252-8989. Will Cascade graduate or be upset by newcomer Linny? All right, 206-252-8989. 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

0: 89, that is 206-252-8989. You can text me. I will read it and tally the votes.
1: All right. So it's
0: so far. Yeah.
1: Cascade versus
0: It's Cascade Lenny. Versus Lenny.
1: Okay. All right. Let's let people vote and then we'll come back.
0: Yeah. We'll read texts later. Mm-hmm. I have a couple. We'll read them.
1: Fantastic. Later. So get them in 206-252-8989. Will Cascade graduate or be upset by newcomer Lenny? 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

0: 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All right, gonna do a quick review here on the New Music Showdown. Your current champ, Cascade, Glockenbach, and Caitlin Aragon with Runaway. All right. That's it, right? There it is.
1: There it is.
0: From Cascade's upcoming album. Going up against the challenger, Linny, with Tough Love. All right, great. So those are the songs we got working with here on Dance 895 Mornings. So what are the people saying? What do we got on the text lines?
1: We got some texts. We got a lot of votes. Marquet says, I was all ready to vote for Cascade, but the beat from the challenger is just too good. Gotta go with the challenger.
0: Okay, all right.
1: 425 says, for all the champ has grown on me, I gotta go with challenger.
0: Whoa.
1: I am seeing a lot of challenger love, which I am loving. I'm
0: here
1: loving the upset.
0: Yeah.
1: Kelly in 253 says, good morning, sending a vote for the challenger, hoping for the upset. Me too.
0: Yeah, I think we're just enough like chaotic good to kind of want to see.
1: Exactly.
0: You know?
1: Yeah.
0: Mm-hmm.
1: And you know, that's what happens when you and I get on the radio together.
0: Yeah. Right. Soul sisters.
1: I love it. It's so cool. Good. Okay.
0: Yeah.
1: Veronica and Everett said, I really like both songs, but the challenger just slightly egged out the champ.
0: Whoa.
1: I did not put a lot of champ love in here.
0: Okay.
1: I swear there's more champ love. I just didn't put it in the prep thing. Weird. Okay. Pete says, this is a champ one. Good morning, Harmony and Soul. Good morning. I am voting for the champ.
0: Okay.
1: Yeah.
0: All right. So what are we tied?
1: Right now, we are exactly tied.
0: Whoa.
1: Right. Texts are coming in right now. I haven't gotten them yet, and I will get them.
0: Okay. All right.
1: We'll do it exactly tied.
0: We'll do a song because they're coming in. You need to tabulate.
1: I do.
0: Let's do it right now. Cascade, your current.

0: It's 89.5 mornings. All right. We're going to be quick because Sol's in a bit of a conundrum over there. Like, you're a little overwhelmed. In a good way.
1: I'm like very positively overwhelmed.
0: Okay.
1: I'm not going to say numbers or anything.
0: Yeah.
1: One of the songs is winning by one vote.
0: One vote?
1: They are tied all but one vote.
0: Okay.
1: So,
0: all right.
1: This is the time. If you're like, oh, well, you know, yeah. I don't know if I should vote today. You should vote
0: today.
1: Should
0: I play the hook some more time?
1: Yeah, play the hook again.
0: Okay.
1: Yeah, let's play.
0: All right. So our current champ is Cascade with 2 Ks. Just as a reminder.
1: Okay.
0: Sorry. I'm so sorry, but I just have to say it. Not like the mountains. Okay. Going up against Linny, the challenger, with Tough Love.
1: Yeah,
0: a little harder. That one's a little harder. Yeah, but you know they're both great. I'm a big Cascade fan. I love Linny. So get those votes in. It's so close right now. We'll do one song and then, will it be a graduation? Ooh. Will it be an upset? Let us know right now. 206-252-8989. Get your votes in.

0: Dance 89.5. All right, so let's read a couple texts here before
1: we read a couple texts.
0: We reveal
1: the showdown of the season.
0: Let's go.
1: Okay. Kat in Kirkland says, I love Linny and definitely want the song in rotation, but I'm really digging Runaway. So okay. I'm voting for Cascade to graduate.
0: Okay, solid.
1: Which is so solid.
0: Yeah.
1: Fraser from DC says, voting for the champ. Let's go. Jen Lowe says, hey, Soul Sisters, which is so, so cute.
0: Our new brand.
1: I am voting for the challenger. Okay. Our new brand. I love our new brand. It's so, so cute. Okay, area code 425 says champ all the way today. And now Eric Ferris.
0: Yes.
1: We're going to read Eric Ferris.
0: Yeah, we've been excited to read this one.
1: We've been really excited to read this one. Eric Ferris wrote us a sonnet of why
0: a deep analysis.
1: A deep analysis.
0: Really good.
1: And I want to share it with people because I think it is very in-depth. Okay. Imagine I'm Eric Ferris for this. Oh, dang. That challenger really took me by surprise. I'm kind of agonizing over this one. Mm. One thing I haven't mentioned this week is that I find it incredibly charming that Caitlin Aragon can't quite get the low notes out at a full voice at the beginning of Runaway. But I like that they kept it instead of overproducing her into oblivion.
0: Yes.
1: Anyway, my vote, I can't believe it, but I think it has to go to the challenger.
0: Oh, wow.
1: Eric Ferris.
0: That's super cool.
1: He's doing crazy work.
0: Yeah.
1: And I'm very excited that he's doing this. And, you know,
0: okay,
1: it is a very tight race.
0: All right.
1: But I think we're ready to call it.
0: Okay, we are going to call it here. Cascade, in a graduation situation, going up against Linny. Tough love. The winner is...
1: Runaway by Cascade. We're graduating.
0: All right. Congratulations to Cascade, Glockenbach, and Caitlin Aragon for running away with the win.
1: Honestly, they really did run away with the win. And thank you, everybody, for voting.
0: Yeah,
1: I saw
0: great.
1: So many first-time voters. Thank you so much
0: that's
1: for voting.
0: Awesome. Yeah, absolutely. And I'm so glad, as the person deciding songs that go in, super valuable information. So I love that you guys love the Linny. And it is great that you're participating and listening and giving us your feedback. So so we are going to get into the Meow Factor here in just a few minutes.
1: We are, yeah.
0: It's our collaboration with Neko Cat Cafe, where we highlight the cat of the month. So they do different pins for different cats every month. This is August, so a new month. And we're going to highlight a cat who could go home with you. A cat who is looking for a home. His name is Dorian Spoons.
1: Oh, wow.
0: Yeah. Oh, they have the best names.
1: Yeah.
0: You can see a photo of Dorian on our social media pages at Dance89.5, and you'll hear all about him and Walter.
1: Walter's a great name.
0: Yeah, right, Walter, who is giving John Summit.
1: Ooh,
0: yeah,
1: I'm
0: vibes.
1: Excited to see this cat.
0: All right, so that's all coming up here in a little over a minute, actually. Sorry, 3 minutes. It's Dance 89.5.

0: Dance 89.5 mornings. I'm Harmony Soleil filling in this week for Drew Bailey, and I cannot express how excited I am. We're doing the meow factor. I've got Ray, the marketing meowinger from Necco Cat Cafe, here with me. We're talking about the cat of the month. We are talking about the adoptable cat feature. And we are actually both August cats of the month.
1: This is true.
0: We're both Leos, so that counts.
1: We're both Walters.
0: We're both Walters. That's our zodiac sign now. All right. Well, we should just get right into it because I'm a longtime fan of Necco, as you know.
1: The cats, I'll talk about it.
0: So Walter is like a new character, a new guy on the scene. So what can you tell us about August cat of the month? Walter.
1: He is indeed a new character on the scene. Walter's our newest resident cat at Necco, Seattle. He is essentially our residents are like happy cafe cats that hang out with us long-term as good examples and vibe setters for our adoptable foster kitties. So he's already killing it on his job, puts on his ill-fitting tuxedo every day for work, pops on his long socks. He spends every waking moment trying to get folks to pet him. He will truly, like, if I have a cat in my lap and we're having a really good snuggle fest, Walter will just, like, slowly, surely, politely shove that cat out of my lap to put himself into it. He's great. He's so tall. He loves a butt scratch so much that as soon as your hand gets sort of towards his tail, he will just throw it back with a ferocity. And his cat of the month pin does represent that as well.
0: Mm-hmm. I did. I noticed that. And I love that that is a key part of his personality.
1: It's what he does like most of the day. Yeah.
0: So are there signs that you look for when you know a cat like Walter is ready to be a resident in the cat room? Like, is there a checklist? Is there just vibes?
1: It's kind of vibes. I mean, typically if we have an opening for a resident, which in this case we did, we've just had two, Zest and Elvira, for a little bit here. So we were open to having a new kid come in, get everyone in check. And typically it's a cat who is really chill. Sometimes it's nice to have a boy, especially, who's really polite and chill, because it sort of sets the example for the other boys coming in. But it's also cats like Walter that are like obsessed with getting pets from people all day long and really trust their people, which is us at the cafe, because it just sets the tone for everybody else that like, this is a good, safe situation. This guy is obviously fine. I may also be.
0: That's nice. Yeah. You got to make sure, they are comfortable. And then of course the guests that come
1: yeah,
0: in
1: totally.
0: Can be comfortable with them. All right. We'll be right back with Ray from Necco Cat Cafe. You can find out more about Necco. They have locations both here in Seattle, Capitol Hill, and up in Bellingham. Just check out necco.cat.cafe on social media or go to their website, which is neccocatcafe.com. I'm going to talk about our adoptable cat of the month coming up in less than 3 minutes. Hang on.

0: Dance 89.5 Mornings. I'm Harmony here with Necco Cat Cafe's marketing meowinger, Ray, for the Meow Factor. All right, so we're going to get into our adoptable cat feature. Talk to us about the man, the myth, the legend, Dorian Spoons.
1: He's a good guy. He's a really good guy. We started him out up in our Bellingham location. He's now in Necco, Seattle. Some other tomcats in the room were less than thrilled about how large and cool he is. So after some light bullying, we moved him to Seattle because all of our boys there are the most polite little men in the world. They're very happy to have him. He warmed up immediately. He just literally strutted into the cat room and laid down on a shelf and was good. He's such a cool guy. He was obviously named because we couldn't decide between, he's gray, so Dorian Gray, and he also resembles cutlery in a big way, so Dorian Spoons. And he loves attention. He has a massive head, a really regular sized body and a massive head.
0: Same, I feel attached to him for this.
1: He's really a role model for us all. He fits right in. He loves attention so much. He really loves a head scratch, which also kind of makes his massive head be a real perk for him. There's a lot of surface area. So if anyone is interested in a very handsome guy, he would love to be probably a solo cat. Although we think he could probably do well with dogs and older kids. He doesn't have any trouble drawing boundaries. So, and he's really not fond of boy cats. But I think kind of his best case scenario is just a chill home. He would be a great work from home buddy as well. He's just a good guy.
0: Love that. Dorian Spoons, available for adoption here in Seattle at Necco Cat Cafe. All right, getting serious now. Doing the Zoomy Lightning Round with the Cat of the Month, Walter. Cardboard box or deluxe cat tree?
1: Cat tree in a big way. He's got really long legs, so he likes to dangle them off of high shelves, just sort of stretch the stems.
0: Yeah, and also a classy man.
1: Yeah, very much so. He's not going to be.
0: No, not a box. The tuxedo. No. Wet food or dry food?
1: Any and all food with a level of passion that is intestinally problematic. he's really into it.
0: I love that. Okay, lasers or feathers?
1: I don't think he knows lasers, but I think he would love a rave. So he would like lasers at a rave and a feather in a jaunty cap.
0: All right, a lap cat or independent icon?
1: No independence for him at all.
0: No.
1: Just lap cat.
0: Good. And then early bird or night owl?
1: I think he's at the rave. I think he loves that nightlife. And he is, in general. He's a real nighttime guy.
0: I'm imagining Walter, a big John Summit fan.
1: Yeah.
0: Just because John Summit has a whole accountant turned DJ vibe.
1: Everything about Walter is so accountant turned DJ in a big way. Now that you mentioned it.
0: John Summit.
1: Yeah, totally. We'll have little posters up.
0: I did want to congratulate you, Ray, for getting into the cat video.
1: Oh, yes.
0: This year.
1: It was lovely.
0: So good. Your videos made it in the cut, and it was very exciting to see and hear your voice in the big screen.
1: It was. It was fun to see people watch it. I never see people watch it. This is really lovely. Yeah, I love that project. And Will, who makes it, is just the nicest, sweetest person. He emailed us ahead of time and was like, is there anything you would want in there? And I was like, I trust your judgment 100%. Yeah, it's the sweetest ever.
0: So fantastic. Well, congrats. And I love that you guys got to be there and table alongside Dance 89.5. Well, Ray, thank you so much for taking the time.
1: Yeah, thank you.
0: I appreciate you. 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
0: Thanks, Ray. I appreciate it. I'm so happy I got to do the August Meow Factor
1: so on
0: as well. Have a good rest of your day.
1: Thank you. Appreciate it.

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0: 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The Soul Sisters.
1: That's us.
0: I feel like I should have played that train song to
1: hey,
0: be annoying.
1: Soul yeah. Sister. Hank Dennis.
0: Thank you so much for being here with me.
1: Thank you for letting me be here. I'm having a lot of fun.
0: So fun. All right, so Drew Bailey will be back with you on Monday. We'll have a whole new situation with the new music showdown.
1: For fresh meat. Yes. We're going to have new stuff.
0: Yep. I will pick out the new stuff, though, which will be fun.
1: I'm excited to hear it.
0: Lots of new music came out today, so I'm excited to get into that. Cascade graduated, so definitely consider that for rotation, along with the Linny.
1: Yeah.
0: When I do music next.
1: Everyone really liked the Linny, I will say. It was incredibly close, just a few points away
0: exactly.
1: to Cascade.
0: Mm-hmm. You can also check out the full interview with Ray from Neko Cat Cafe. It's going to go up on our website here in just a few minutes. You can learn about Dorian Spoons, who is adoptable
1: here. He's the cutest. Oh my goodness. He's so cute.
0: Yeah, you can see his photo on the website, dance895.org.
1: So cute.
0: It'll be up in just a few minutes and listen to the whole interview and decide, you know, maybe he's the guy for you.
1: And honestly, if I didn't have a dog, he might be the guy for me.
0: I know.
1: He's wearing a little suit, guys.
0: Yes,
1: he's
0: Walter.
1: So cute.
0: Yeah. So that's going up on our website, as well as yesterday's interview with Damon Conklin, one of the founders of the Seattle Tattoo Expo.
1: Yeah.
0: Very harmony-specific interviews this week. I loved it.
1: Yes.
0: It just worked out that way, too.
1: So. And that's kind of amazing.
0: Here for it. All right. I'll be back on Monday at 6 p.m. instead of a.m. So please make sure to hang out with me for Evenings with Harmony, weeknights 6 to 8 p.m. And so you'll be back next week.
1: I will be back next week,
0: right.
1: Monday, Thursday, and Friday with Drew Bailey.
0: Fantastic. You have a great weekend.
1: Thank you. You have a great weekend.
0: Thank you. I shall. And we're getting back to it here. It's Dance 89.5. KNHC.

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2: 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We're bringing massive club anthems straight to your speakers, keeping that weekend energy going strong into the early hours. Forget last call. 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